0: capacete que lá vem pedrada.
1: Quando tens um gato feroz.
2: 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What did I say? I told you no touchy, touchy, now you suffer the bite of the lion and the clenching jaws of an alligator.
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1: 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In Portugal.
2: Tocarás, no.